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Yeah.

0: Well, Rick, here we are, Fong Fong, or for anything from a full lot of them, Radio 2, Triple O. Yeah, two more get out, Wakayang, hey, get out, ah, you know, I'm a big donga. And I'm going to go far, and I'll air key, hey, cool, hilly. Call Madame Bebe, hey, I'm on, or I, television, and Radio Tonga, and me, a whole more day. But I'll talk to you, hock, hock, on my IP. Come on, dangy. And I'm on, go, yeah.
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0: parents are so good at multitasking. On half a night's sleep, we can keep an eye on the kids while doing a million things around the house. 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Water. 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Keep watch.
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2: 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Never.

Bill walked me to my door last night, and he said, before I go, there's something about our love affair that I have a right to know. I said, let's not stand out here like this. What would the neighbors think? Why don't we just step inside, and I'll fix us both a drink.

William's hands were shaking as he took his glass of wine. And I could see we both felt the same. And when his eyes met mine, I said, who we love and why we love, it's hard to understand. So let's just sit here on the couch.

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food, meat, fish, vegetables were shipped out, but the country under armed guard to England while the Irish people starved. And then, in the middle of all this, they gave us money not to teach our children Irish. And so we lost our history, and this is what I think is still hurting me. You see, we're like a child that's been battered, has to drive itself out of its head because it's frightened, still feels all the painful feelings. But they lose contact with the memory, and this leads to massive self-destruction, alcoholism, drug addiction, all desperate attempts at running. And in its worst form becomes actual killing. And if there ever is gonna be healing, there has to be remorse.